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1: What up, guys? It's Martin Garrix, and I'll be with Kenan later tonight on the Open House Party. 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
3: 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Where are you?
4: 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I'm here for a video shoot for a song I'm releasing on Friday. 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
3: 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I know how tight the schedule is, so it means a lot to us, man.
4: I love House Party.
3: We love you back, man. You have no idea. All right, we're going to play your new song with Ed Sheeran in a few minutes. I want to hear all about that. But let's go back now to animals. Do you still play animals in your sets?
4: Every set.
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1: 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I am not an attorney. 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
1: Clemson, that's amazing.
0: Yeah.
1: How do you feel? 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Are you happy?
0: 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She's doing great things.
1: Are you excited for her to do all the things you did in college?
0: 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No.
1: Where are you calling from?
0: Fayetteville.
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7: Tonight, weather looks quiet. Temperatures will fall to the mid-70s into your Monday morning, mainly clear skies. Now, tomorrow for your Monday, after possibly a little bit of patchy fog in the morning, we're expecting a very hot, summery Monday. Highs will reach the upper 90s in the afternoon. Feel like temperatures up to 106. I'm meteorologist Matt Standridge.

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2: Tonight, weather looks quiet. Temperatures will fall to the mid-70s into your Monday morning. Mainly clear skies. Now, tomorrow for your Monday, after possibly a little bit of patchy fog in the morning, we're expecting a very hot, summery Monday. Highs will reach the upper 90s in the afternoon. Feel like temperatures up to 106. I'm meteorologist Matt Standridge.

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4: Tonight, weather looks quiet. Temperatures will fall to the mid-70s into your Monday morning. Mainly clear skies. Now, tomorrow for your Monday, after possibly a little bit of patchy fog in the morning, we're expecting a very hot, summery Monday. Highs will reach the upper 90s in the afternoon. Feel like temperatures up to 106. I'm meteorologist Matt Standridge.

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5: Meridian weather. Tonight, weather looks quiet. Temperatures will fall to the mid-70s into your Monday morning. Mainly clear skies. Now, tomorrow for your Monday, after possibly a little bit of patchy fog in the morning, we're expecting a very hot, summery Monday. Highs will reach the upper 90s in the afternoon. Feel like temperatures up to 106. I'm meteorologist

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4: Tonight, weather looks quiet. Temperatures will fall to the mid-70s into your Monday morning, mainly clear skies. Now, tomorrow for your Monday, after possibly a little bit of patchy fog in the morning, we're expecting a very hot, summery Monday. Highs will reach the upper 90s in the afternoon. Feel like temperatures up to 106. I'm meteorologist Matt Standridge.

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Temperatures will fall to the mid-70s into your Monday morning. Mainly clear skies. Now tomorrow for your Monday, after possibly a little bit of patchy fog in the morning, we're expecting a very hot, summery Monday. Highs will reach the upper 90s in the afternoon. Feel like temperatures up to 106. I'm meteorologist Matt Standridge.

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13: Slash, you almost made me lose my Christianity.
11: Sometimes you see people request things from us that you're like, excuse me? What? Have you guys heard of Oreo Gate?
14: Yes.
13: No.
11: Man, yes. Oreo Gate is the thing right now on social media.
13: Please tell me
11: because
13: more.
11: Because the audacity of this woman. So it's from a mom group chat.
14: I watched all 12 parts.
11: It's gonna make you upset. Because there's a mom who refuses to give her 5-year-old daughter Ava Oreos. Hey! That's all good.
13: Okay. Yeah.
15: What's the reasoning? Is it a health reason? She just doesn't like those black little chunks of cookie getting stuck in kids' teeth.
14: That's part of it, Kelly, because basically it's a 12-part series where somebody took.
13: 12-part?
14: Yes, and I watched all 12. They took the screenshots from the group chat and then they used like that AI thing to turn it into a song.
15: Mm-hmm. That's the only AI you approve?
11: Well, it makes it funny.
14: I didn't use it, but it's the only way I can read. Whatever.
15: Yeah, they turn it into like a gospel song.
14: Kind of like Al did. But yeah. Anyway, so they're in the group chat with the moms. She's like, please.

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1: Okay.
2: I think they
1: call and it. More gear from the All Black.
3: Uh huh.
4: Yes.
2: So cute.
3: Oh, that's, is that the latest jersey?
5: No, that's just
1: like a scarf.
5: No, it's for golf balls.
3: Golf.
4: Oh, a golf bag.
1: Oh, yeah, it's a golf towel.
4: Come that's on the, now, Sam.
1: Yeah, and a flannel shirt here from the All Blacks as well.
4: Oh, that's a nice shirt.
1: Look at that. Oh, I love it, Sam. Thank you very much.
2: That's quality.
1: Oh, it's Adidas really great. Too. Yeah, look at that.
2: It's very nice.
1: I'll definitely wear that. Okay. Okay.
3: You're number three on that.
2: Your hat.
1: Oh, thank you.
3: Yeah, don't forget your hat.
2: Mm-hmm.
3: Audrey.
2: Oh, my gosh. I got hats, too. What is this?
5: That's New Zealand honey.
2: Ooh.
3: You brought honey for your honey?
5: Probably the greatest.
2: Ah, honey in the world. Yeah, is this for me?
3: Honey for your honey.
2: That's cute. I know. I love it.
3: And I bet
2: thank
3: it's delicious.
2: You.
3: Sam, you're so kind, bro.
1: Very nice.
3: You're the nicest.
2: Aww.
3: Does everybody like their gifts?
1: Yeah.
2: Yes.
1: Yeah. What do you have for
2: JC? I love
1: them. You really got something for
3: JC. Sam knows I'm a hat guy.
2: Yeah. Oh, my God. And these are, I love pastel colors.
3: I got all blacks, a brown one, a green one.
1: Yeah.
3: And, of course, the black and gray one.
1: There you go.
2: You
1: better
2: be steadying up on their, you know, teams
3: I'm gonna,
2: and
3: well,
2: stuff.
3: Well, I still wear my all blacks hats all the time and my jersey.
2: With the information.
3: I know.
1: Well,
3: I
1: gotta, Sam. I'm going to give you my personal Kids sweatshirt.
3: 35th anniversary. Yeah,
2: can you give that away?
1: Yeah, sure.
3: Yeah, it's our sweatshirt.
2: Are you going to need to wear
1: another
2: one?
1: I'll get another one. And we'll get one for your mom and dad, too. I have to buy them. I'll buy them. So I was like, man, we never have anything for you, and you're always so nice to us.
3: Listen,
2: doesn't fit, Sam, we'll get you another
1: one. Yeah,
3: it is really cool. Yeah, he did not wash it. It does have some Big Al funk on it, but that's okay.
1: I took a little picture and I sweated a little bit, but it's cool.
3: But it is so cool that you still come back and see us, Sam, and you still listen all the way in New Zealand. And
1: he's man, singing karaoke tonight with me, too.
3: He's coming down to sing some karaoke. Yeah. It's really awesome, man. So enjoy the show. Enjoy the air conditioning. Okay. I know it's hot outside. So we're going to keep you nice and cool out here. Sam from New Zealand.
1: I got some collard greens over here, too, to go back. I just feel so bad.
2: You're like, what do I have that I can just
1: eat? Yeah, I got some collard greens right here.
2: I feel so bad.
6: A parade of thoughts that sometimes should have remained thoughts.
2: I wouldn't have told that.
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0: Good morning. We're off to a dry start. Skies are mainly clear. It's going to be a hot Monday. Lots of sunshine expected. Temperatures will hit the mid-90s this afternoon. We may feel like it's up to 105, and then we'll reach the upper 90s the rest of the week. I'm meteorologist Matt Stindred.
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1: wow,
0: natural oval diamond ring set on a thin gold band.
1: Wow.
0: That's what she wanted.
2: Whoa.
0: So in the week leading up to the proposal, he, you know, flew, she calls it now our ranch.
2: Is that a red flag?
0: At our ranch in Utah.
2: Yeah, she's about to get married to him and own it.
0: And he surprised her.
1: What's yours is mine, honey.
0: He surprised her with a baby Highland cow.
2: A baby Highland cow.
0: That's what I said.
2: Yeah, I mean,
0: bunnies and chickens. And then had all of her friends and her parents come out and surprise her with this big outdoor dinner with all the twinkling lights and flowers. And that's when he proposed. But she said there was something so special about being at our ranch, surrounded by the people we love most and all of our new little animals.
2: Okay, I mean, I hear what you're saying, JC. Is it not? It's not a red flag, but there seems to be a timeline.
3: If I'm Post Malone's friend and I'm at this thing, I'm his friend.
2: Yeah.
3: And I hear her say, "So good to be at our ranch." You better believe I'm gonna be like, "What? What you say?
0: Whose ranch?"
1: But how do you know it's not both of theirs?
0: He ain't put nothing in her name yet.
2: No.
1: How do you know?
4: But he probably told her, this is your home. I want you to feel like this is your home.
3: And it's supposed to be like that when you get married. But still, as a friend, I'd be like, hold up one second.
0: It seems a little premature.
3: Wait a minute here. Our ranch.
2: It's your ring, yeah. But it's his ranch.
3: I hope you're talking about the dressing in the fridge. That's our ranch. All right, well, we got more celebrity gossip coming your way here with Kelly Raspberry's Entertainment Report in about an hour. Got a worst date ever coming your way here in about 10 minutes, Kid Nation, with all the details you want to hear. But this morning, the Kid Craddock Morning Show is sponsored by Legacy Box.
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8: I'm Cash Matlock with Queen City News Feed. Here's what's happening. 3 people were killed in a single vehicle crash Friday morning on Interstate 20 in Lauderdale County. Coroner Stella McMahon says the crash happened around 6 a.m. on I-20 westbound near the Russell exit. 2 people were pronounced dead at the scene. A 3rd victim was airlifted to a Jackson hospital where they later died. The victims were identified as 45-year-old Lorenzo Joseph, 25-year-old Caleb Nix, and 21-year-old Savannah Soche. The cause of the crash remains under investigation. And Philadelphia police are investigating an early Friday morning burglary at Hospital Discount Drugs. Police say surveillance video shows a suspect throwing a brick through a window around 3 a.m., entering the business and leaving less than a minute later with an undisclosed amount of pills. Police Chief Eric Lyons says investigators are actively pursuing several leads and gathering information from the community. Anyone with information is asked to contact Philadelphia Police or East Mississippi Crime Stoppers. And a Meridian woman has been reported missing in West Virginia, and her family is asking for help finding her. 42-year-old Bettina Johnson was last seen Wednesday in Martinsburg, West Virginia. She is 5'8", weighs about 170 pounds, and was last seen wearing all black. A $3,000 reward is being offered for information leading to her being found. Anyone with information is asked to call or text 601-462-1365. I'm Cash Matlock with Queen City News Feed. For more news updates throughout the day, follow us on Facebook or visit queencitynewsfeed.com.

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0: to a dry start. Skies are mainly clear. It's going to be a hot Monday. Lots of sunshine expected. Temperatures will hit the mid-90s this afternoon. We may feel like it's up to 105, and then we'll reach the upper 90s the rest of the week. I'm meteorologist Matt Stindred.
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16: I'm Cash Matlock with Queen City News Feed. Here's what's happening. Three people were killed in a single vehicle crash Friday morning on Interstate 20 in Lauderdale County. Coroner Stella McMahon says the crash happened around 6 a.m. on I-20 westbound near the Russell exit. Two people were pronounced dead at the scene. A third victim was airlifted to a Jackson hospital where they later died. The victims were identified as 45-year-old Lorenzo Joseph, 25-year-old Caleb Nix, and 21-year-old Savannah Soche. The cause of the crash remains under investigation. And a Meridian home sustained severe damage in a fire Saturday morning. Meridian Fire Chief Michael Evans says firefighters responded around 11 a.m. to the 1200 block of 22nd Avenue Heights, where the fire was found on both the first and second floors. No one was home at the time and no injuries were reported. Evans says firefighters knocked down the fire in about 5 minutes, adding that these firefighters don't mess around. The cause of the fire remains under investigation. And a 9/11 memorial stair climb in downtown Meridian will honor fallen first responders while raising money to support local emergency personnel. The event is set for Thursday, September 10th at the downtown parking garage. Registration begins at 5 p.m. with the climb starting at 6. Funds raised will assist local first responders during times of need. The event also marks 25 years since the September 11 terrorist attacks. Community members are invited to participate. I'm Cash Matlock with Queen City News Feed. For more news updates throughout the day, follow us on Facebook or visit queencitynewsfeed.com.

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a dry start. Skies are mainly clear. It's going to be hot Monday. Lots of sunshine expected. Temperatures will hit the mid-90s this afternoon. We may feel like it's up to 105, and then we'll reach the upper 90s the rest of the week. I'm meteorologist Matt Stindred.

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2: Imagine you're reading Pride and Prejudice, except you're not reading it. Harris Dickinson and Marissa Abella are reading it to you on Audible. Her barbs sting you. His coldness sends a shiver up your spine. Your heart aches. Your ears burn. You yearn for Elizabeth and Mr. Darcy to profess their undying love for one another. You can't bear it any longer. Well, maybe a chapter longer. Performance is so good, you'll give love a second chance. Audible. Stories that speak to you.
3: From the people who brought you It's the Dog Park comes...

0: Yeah.
1: Yeah.
2: I went back for it. Out. Don't worry. Don't worry.
0: And I couldn't tell if he was doing a SNL accent or not. I need a real Italian to let me know.
3: So with my visa.
2: Mm-mm. With my visa, poop, uh-huh. Don't you go out with him again.
0: Uh-oh.
2: No, that's a character issue.
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2: I'm Cash Matlock with Queen City News Feed. Here's what's happening. Three people were killed in a single vehicle crash Friday morning on Interstate 20 in Lauderdale County. Coroner Stella McMahon says the crash happened around 6 a.m. on I-20 westbound near the Russell exit. Two people were pronounced dead at the scene. A third victim was airlifted to a Jackson hospital where they later died. The victims were identified as 45-year-old Lorenzo Joseph, 25-year-old Caleb Nix, and 21-year-old Savannah Soche. The cause of the crash remains under investigation. And Philadelphia police are investigating an early Friday morning burglary at Hospital Discount Drugs. Police say surveillance video shows a suspect throwing a brick through a window around 3 a.m., entering the business and leaving less than a minute later with an undisclosed amount of pills. Police Chief Eric Lyons says investigators are actively pursuing several leads and gathering information from the community. Anyone with information is asked to contact Philadelphia Police or East Mississippi Crime Stoppers. And a Meridian woman has been reported missing in West Virginia, and her family is asking for help finding her. 42-year-old Bettina Johnson was last seen Wednesday in Martinsburg, West Virginia. She is 5'8", weighs about 170 pounds, and was last seen wearing all black. A $3,000 reward is being offered for information leading to her being found. Anyone with information is asked to call or text 601-462-1365. I'm Cash Matlock with Queen City News Feed. For more news updates throughout the day, follow us on Facebook or visit queencitynewsfeed.com.

0: to dry start. Skies are mainly clear. It's going to be hot Monday. Lots of sunshine expected. Temperatures will hit the mid-90s this afternoon. We may feel like it's up to 105, and then we'll reach the upper 90s the rest of the week. I'm meteorologist Matt Standard.
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0: It's Q101, your Hit Music Connection, doing this Monday thing and what's left of August. We'll check on your latest weather coming up with Maddie Standridge, along with some Katy Perry and Lady Gaga. And tough night back on Friday for the West Lauderdale Knights. They suffered a 37-6 loss down at Seminary. But hey, new week, new opportunity for the Knights. They'll open up their home schedule this Friday at home against Morton. And of course, we'll have all of the West Lauderdale football games throughout the season. And if you want to check out all of the scores from back on Friday from some of our area teams, we've got them posted right now over at queencitynewsfeed.com and over at Facebook at Queen City Newsfeed. Always keeping you up to date with high school football in the Twin States.
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8: We're setting up for a hot week across eastern Mississippi, western Alabama. Higher pressure is building. Today we're going to be reaching to the mid-90s for highs this afternoon. Feel like temperatures up to 105, and then we'll be in the upper 90s for the rest of the week. I'm meteorologist Matt Stenders.

to some fuel here on Q101. Got more details about our college football kickoff sweepstakes here in minutes. But it looks like Tennessee Governor Bill Lee wants to rename the Nashville airport after Dolly Parton. Why not?

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You'll thank us later. 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What did you say?

0: Doing this last Monday of the month here on Q101. I am Rob. Stay close. Got the 21 Pilots along with Beaches and Kendrick Lamar. And we'll check on your latest weather with Maddie Standridge as things are going to heat up again this afternoon with more heat advisories. Well, we got your college football tickets. Of course, college football will fully get going this weekend with a lot of big games across the country. And we've got tickets to two games in particular. One of those is the Kiffin Bowl. Yes, Ole Miss hosting LSU on September the 19th. And then Alabama making the trip to Starkville to take on the Bulldogs October the 3rd. And if you'd like to go to those games, only one way you can win is by registering over at Q101radio.com for our college football kickoff sweepstakes. 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
6: Meridian weather. We're setting up for a hot week across eastern Mississippi, western Alabama. Higher pressure is building. Today we're going to be reaching to the mid-90s for highs this afternoon. Feel like temperatures up to 105.

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or by your request on the text line at 601-693-4101. But of course, Labor Day weekend is fastly approaching, and AAA is showing us some new data that there's going to be a 2% increase in airfare prices this year. Also, we know about the gas prices. As of this morning, gas prices are over $4 nationally on average.

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Good lunch coming up in minutes. 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

0: Cochran here on the Q at Lunch. I am Rob. Of course, hit us up on the text line at 693-4101. Got some Destiny's Child coming up along with John Mayer, and we'll check on your latest weather with Matt Standridge. And speaking of throwbacks, we all remember, at least I do, one of my favorite movies of all time, Days of Thunder, back in 1990. You had Tom Cruise, you had the late Robert Duvall, Nicole Kidman. Well, the second one is coming. We have to wait until 2028 as Tom Cruise made the announcement official yesterday with a video from Daytona International Speedway, and Anne Hathaway has signed on to be a cast member. She's going to play like a race car team owner and engineer in this new Days of Thunder movie, but they did say it will be out June the 2nd of 2028. She's got to have her baby first, and then they'll start filming. So, yeah, Tom Cruise put that out on Instagram yesterday. So what do you think? Days of Thunder 2? You pumped up or not? Well, evidently a lot of people loved the original back in 1990 because it made nearly $158 million at the box office. That was back in 1990.
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2: We're setting up for a hot week across eastern Mississippi, western Alabama. Higher pressure is building. Today, we're going to be reaching to the mid-90s for highs this afternoon. Feel like temperatures up to 105, and then we'll be in the upper 90s for the rest of the week. I'm meteorologist Matt Stindridge.

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11: 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Come early and say yes to your dress. Doors open at 10 a.m. on Thursday, September the 3rd. Follow us on Facebook and Instagram for more information. Mimi's Bridal, 515 North 16th Avenue in Laurel. Dresses in the tent must be tried on in the tent. 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

and I am Rob doing this Monday thing, and how would you like to go check out some of the biggest college football games this fall? 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

0: It's Q101. I am Rob Sinclair. We're going to check back in on your latest weather with Matt Standridge. Of course, heat advisories all over the Twin States. Also got Miley and some Zara Larson. And, of course, we have got the college football kickoff sweepstakes. 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We've got tickets for the LSU Ole Miss game on September the 19th. We know how big that's going to be. And then Alabama's going to be visiting MSU in Starkville on October the 3rd. And if you want to go to the games, you got to register right now at Q101radio.com. Of course, it's all made possible by Community Bank, So It Seems, and David Neal's Express Pharmacy. So register now, because that Kiffin Bowl is coming up soon.
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2: We're setting up for a hot week across eastern Mississippi, western Alabama. Higher pressure is building. Today, we're going to be reaching to the mid-90s for highs this afternoon. Feel like temperatures up to 105, and then we'll be in the upper 90s for the rest of the week. I'm meteorologist Matt Stenders.

been talking a lot of football here on Q101 lately, and yes, that does include the West Lauderdale Knights. We have all of the West Lauderdale games all season here on Q101. That includes the home opener this Friday against Morton.

Throwing it back to some Everclear here on Q101. Got Noah Kahn coming up along with Bruno Mars and 30 minutes of commercial-free Q. That includes Ryan. Of course, he'll do that afternoon trivia thing at 3:20. Your shot to win some treats from our friends at Fizz and Sips here on Q101. I know.

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I am Ryan in with you for the rest of the afternoon. Heat advisory here for Lauderdale County until 8 o'clock. 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Stay cool.

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1: Oh, born to die out in this heat today. 93 right now. Feels a lot warmer than that. A heat advisory in effect from the National Weather Service for Lauderdale County until 8 o'clock. So if you're working outside, make sure you are drinking plenty of liquids, taking plenty of breaks, searching out that shade wherever you can. On the way, we'll check in with Matty Stanridge. He's got a more in-depth look at that weather forecast. After all, he's an actual meteorologist. Football, football, football! It's back almost in all forms. Pro football will start up in, what, a couple of more weeks. But high school football, we're officially all rolling. The West Lauderdale Knights, unfortunately, kicked off the season this past Friday night on the road in Seminary with a 37-6 loss. Not exactly ideally how you would like to start off the season, but hey, it's just the first game, so we'll turn around. And this Friday, you've got West Lauderdale at home with their their home opener, hosting Morton. So we'll have that coverage if you're not able to make it out to the Kingdom for whatever reason. Or maybe you do make it out to the Kingdom, but you still want to hear Lee Taylor and Clint on the play call. 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
2: Meridian weather. This afternoon, it is hot, a bit humid. Temperatures have hit the mid-90s, but it feels like it's up to 105. Expect mainly clear skies the rest of the day. There may be one or two small pop-ups this evening, but most of us won't have a thing. Tonight will drop to the 70s, mainly clear, with upper 90s and sun tomorrow. I'm meteorologist Matt Stindridge.

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Got that heat advisory in effect until 8 o'clock. I am Ryan in with you. And what better day than to win a free drink from Fizz and Sips to cool you down in this heat? I've got it for you coming up with afternoon trivia in minutes. Harry Styles plays now.

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1: Checking in at 94 degrees currently. You're under a heat advisory. What better to cool you down in weather like this than a delicious beverage from Fizz and Sips, the mobile dirty soda truck here in East Mississippi. They're at different locations daily. That's why the easiest way to keep up with where Fizz and Sips is going to be is follow them over at Facebook, Fizz and Sips. Now, on Wednesdays, they're at the Ochsner Rush Ambulatory Services Building, and they have some other dates coming up here. They're going to be, we're here at the end of August, right? So coming up on Saturday, September 11th, they'll be at Kia of Meridian. September 12th, they're going to be at a music festival in Columbia. They'll be at the Lean On Me Jubilee at the Max coming up on Saturday, September 19th. Usually, if there are things happening around in downtown, they are going to be there. You can also book Fizz and Sips to come out to your school, to your business, to your event to serve up all different types. They don't have just dirty sodas. They've got, freshly squeezed lemonade, these interesting energy drinks that I've still yet to try that has, like, Red Bull and a different concoction of drinks. Or beverages they mix together. All different types of very, very delicious drinks to cool you down in this weather. Some of their own creations, some of the originals that everyone knows and loves. Fizz and Sips. I got you a free beverage if you can answer today's question at 601-693-4101. The average person experiences this for the first time at about 15 years old. Think back. Or maybe you are currently at around 15 or 15 years old, the average person will experience this for the first time at about 15 years old. And by the way, family show, let's not go there, all right? The average person

0: And will they experience that? You know what? I'll even narrow it down a little bit for you. This is an emotion that you might not have experienced prior at any point in your life, because maybe you've never had a reason to feel this way towards someone or about something. Someone's got something you ain't got, so I'm feeling. The average person experiences this for the first time at about 15 years old, and I think it's probably because that's when you're starting, you know, in school, and you're starting to date, and there's love in the air, and then you get stricken with this feeling. It's not a good one to have, and we've all experienced it, whether or not we would like to admit it. But the average person will experience this emotion for the first time at about 15 years old. 601-693-4101 for a free beverage from Fizz and Sips with Afternoon Trivia on Q101. 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
0: It is hot.
3: A bit humid. Temperatures have hit the mid-90s, but it feels like it's up to 105.

Expect mainly clear skies the rest of the day. There may be one or two small pop-ups this evening, but most of us won't have a thing. Tonight will drop to the 70s, mainly clear, with upper 90s and sun tomorrow. I'm meteorologist Matt Stindridge.

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1: 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They specialize in the different types of dirty sodas and lemonade and energy drinks and the bubble tea.

teas and the unloaded teas and the loaded tea. I don't even know what the difference between a loaded tea and an unloaded tea. Obviously, one is loaded with something and one is unloaded with something, but I don't know what that is. I got to get the experts from Fizz and Tips on the line and figure that out. But I can hook you up with a free beverage or two now if you can answer today's trivia question. The average person experiences this emotion for the first time at about 15 years old. What do you think it is? Family show, by the way. I know where you were going, and that's not what we're looking for. 601-693-4101. The average person experiences this emotion for the first time at about 15 years old. This is something, as I said earlier, that I think when you start to get to a certain age and, you know, you may start dating one another or you might fall for someone or you enjoy someone else's company and then things go good for a while and then they don't go good and then suddenly you're not together or maybe there's somebody else in the equation and then suddenly you are stricken with this emotion. The odds, as I cannot believe, out of everybody in this world. And it's, you know, we've all felt it before. I'll admit it, not proud of it, man enough to admit it. I've felt this before. We, you know, we've all felt this about something in our life. The average person experiences this emotion for the first time at around the age of 15. What do you think it is? Tell me what it is at 601-693-4101. And we'll get you fooled up with some Fizz and Sips with afternoon trivia on Q101 Fizz and Sips. It does taste so

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1: 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And I got you a free drink if you can answer today's question. The average person experiences this for the first time at about the age 15. What do you think it is? 601-693-4101. I had Anna Grace on the line a few moments ago, and then I lost her, and then I'm hoping she'll call back, but she did get it right. The average person experiences jealousy for the first time at about the age 15 years old. Yeah, it hurts. Jealousy still hanging around.

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2: Summer's winding down and life is ramping back up, and Aleve is here for all those moments that matter. From early mornings to late afternoons, Aleve relieves pain in 30 minutes for up to 12 hours with just one pill.

0: Khan on Q101, your hit music connection at 421 in the Queen City, has climbed up to 96 degrees now as that heat advisory for Lauderdale County is in effect until 8 o'clock this evening. So by all means, if you are working outside, bless your heart first and foremost, but make sure you are drinking plenty of liquids, taking plenty of breaks, seeking out as much shade as you possibly can. This is dangerous weather as we are approaching the unofficial end of summer with Labor Day weekend coming up this weekend. It seems like, which I feel like I've been saying this all year, it seems like this year is just zoom right by. I mean, here we are. We're back in school. We're staring down the barrel of pumpkin spice latte season. And college football is back. Week zero this past weekend. Week one gets rolling this weekend. And we've got some tickets for a couple of games that are coming up this season that you can win. One of those games being probably one of, if not by far, the biggest SEC game of the year when Lane Kiffin and the LSU Tigers return to Vaught-Hemingway Stadium to take on Ole Miss on September 19th. They are candidly calling it the Kiffin Bowl, and tickets, if you have seen them online, are very expensive. Well, we have got your chance to win tickets to see LSU and Ole Miss on September 19th thanks to Community Bank, So It Seems Upholstery, and David Neal's Express Pharmacy. 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Tickets not quite as expensive for that game, but still free tickets are better than ones that you have to buy. We're going to give away two sets of tickets to two huge games, but one place that you go and sign up for your chance to win them over at Q101Radio.com.
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5: This afternoon, it is hot, a bit humid. Temperatures have hit the mid-90s, but it feels like it's up to 105. Expect mainly clear skies the rest of the day. There may be one or two small pop-ups this evening, but most of us won't have a thing. Tonight will drop to the 70s, mainly clear, with upper 90s and sun tomorrow. I'm meteorologist Matt Stindridge.

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1: We're right here in the middle of your Coors Light Drive at 5, fueled by Magnolia Beverage. 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So thoughts and prayers. Hopefully they are okay. Hopefully no one is out exploiting that situation for any financial gain. You know how that can go, right? On the way, we'll take a look at your local weather, but we do have a little bit of business to attend to here. We started last month. For the first time, this is something I'm really excited about. 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Maybe it's someone that you live with or that you know that is a nurse that really goes above and beyond. Maybe you've been in the hospital. 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Well, if that's the case, go and nominate them over at Q101radio.com for the honor of receiving Q101's Nurse of the Month, once again being brought to you by Toyota Meridian and the Back Porch. I went in and I selected last month's winner of Nurse of the Month, and I'm gonna call him on the air here right now. This normally works out. Sometimes it backfires, but typically it works out. Maybe hopefully they're not at work so they can answer the phone, but let me punch in the number here and bump, bump, bump, bump, bump. Okay, here we go. All right, put it up. Like I said, it normally works out.
2: Hello?
1: Hey, Anna Catherine?
2: Hey.
1: Hey, this is Ryan from Q101 Radio here in Meridian. How are you?
2: Hey, good. How are you?
1: Good, good. You got a second?
2: Sure.
1: Yeah, so I was calling to tell you, we started doing this thing about a month ago, Q101's Nurse of the Month, brought to you by Toyota Meridian and the Back Porch of Meridian, and you were nominated, and you have been selected as the Nurse of the Month.
2: Oh, wow. Thank you. Awesome.
1: Yeah, so we've got you a plaque here. We've got you a Weidman's gift card to go and dine on, and you were nominated by Amy Countess. She went on and on and on about how you went the extra mile.
2: Yes, that is
1: Miss Anna Catherine, you are over at the Meridian Surgery Center with Dr. Lee Thornton. And if you don't mind, I just want to read the kind words that Miss Amy wrote about you, if you don't mind. Okay, yeah, so,
2: Anna
1: Catherine is so wonderful. We had a recent short surgery stay, and she went above and beyond to make sure we were comfortable while we were there. We knew exactly what to do when we got home and even gave us her number to call in case we got in trouble with our directions once we left there. She even called to check on us and gave us tender love and care. It wasn't just us. I watched and I listened to her with others the whole time we were there. I am so thankful we live in this community where we have nurses who love what they do and do what they love. She is an unsung hero. How about that?
2: Yes, that is so sweet. Thank you so much.
1: No, thank you for what you do. You are, nurses in general are all unsung heroes. So thank you for what you do. Come by, get your plaque and get your gift card. We'll take some pictures and commemorate you the way you should be. Thank you, Miss Anna Catherine.
2: Okay, thank you so much.
3: Hello, it's Dad. I think I just saw a zebra in the backyard. I got a picture. Call me back.
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5: Meridian weather. This evening, it is hot, it's humid, temperatures will slowly fall to the 80s for sunset. We'll end up somewhere in the 70s later tonight, mainly clear skies. Tomorrow for your Tuesday, even hotter, upper 90s likely, feel like temperatures up to 107. I'm meteorologist Matt Standridge.

in trivia, we found out the average person experiences jealousy for the first time at about age 15. I think I was jealous long before 15, right? It's Bieber on Q.

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1: Welcome to the show. Can you believe it's almost September? Yes, I can. It's almost like I lived all the way through August. It's the final day of the month. Welcome in. We got a big guest here this week. I'll tell you about it next. Hope you had a great weekend. 800-669-1010. Welcome in. I had a

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1: Yo, there's a guy in Taiwan that caught his wife cheating on him because he saw them on the camera on his robot vacuum. I'm not lying to you. 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